0: 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Mansfield
1: weather. From the Mid-State Media Weather Center, here is your forecast for Mansfield. Tonight, a chance for showers and thunderstorms. Low around 67. Friday, a chance for showers and thunderstorms. Then patchy fog. High near 83. Friday night, showers and thunderstorms continue. Low around 67. Saturday, showers and thunderstorms continue. High near 84. Saturday night, showers and thunderstorms are likely, then mostly clear. Low around 61.

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3: Here is the current pollen report for North Central Ohio. Today is in the medium high category with a reading of 7.3. Tomorrow is expected to ease back to 5.2. By Saturday, pollen levels move into the medium category with a reading of 5.7. The top pollen sources are grasses, dock, and nettle. 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
1: weather. From the Mid-State Media Weather Center, here is your forecast for Mansfield. Tonight, a chance for showers and thunderstorms. Low around 67. Friday, a chance for showers and thunderstorms. Then patchy fog. High near 83. Friday night, showers and thunderstorms continue. Low around 67. Saturday, showers and thunderstorms continue. High near 84. Saturday night, showers and thunderstorms are likely, then mostly clear. Low around 61.
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1: weather. From the Mid-State Media Weather Center, here is your forecast for Mansfield. Tonight, a chance for showers and thunderstorms. Low around 67. Friday, a chance for showers and thunderstorms. Then patchy fog. High near 83. Friday night, showers and thunderstorms continue. Low around 67. Saturday, showers and thunderstorms continue. High near 84. Saturday night, showers and thunderstorms are likely, then mostly clear. Low around 61.

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3: Here is the current pollen report for North Central Ohio. Today is in the medium high category with a reading of 7.3. Tomorrow is expected to ease back to 5.2. By Saturday, pollen levels move into the medium category with a reading of 5.7. 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
1: weather. From the Mid-State Media Weather Center, here is your forecast for Mansfield. Tonight, a chance for showers and thunderstorms. Low around 67. Friday, a chance for showers and thunderstorms. Then patchy fog. High near 83. Friday night, showers and thunderstorms continue. Low around 67. Saturday, showers and thunderstorms continue. High near 84. Saturday night, showers and thunderstorms are likely, then mostly clear. Low around 61.

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3: Here is the current pollen report for North Central Ohio. Today is in the medium-high category with a reading of 7.3. Tomorrow is expected to ease back to 5.2. By Saturday, pollen levels move into the medium category with a reading of 5.7. The top pollen sources are grasses, dock, and nettle. 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
1: weather. From the Mid-State Media Weather Center, here is your forecast for Mansfield. Tonight, a chance for showers and thunderstorms. Low around 67. Friday, a chance for showers and thunderstorms. Then patchy fog. High near 83. Friday night, showers and thunderstorms continue. Low around 67. Saturday, showers and thunderstorms continue. High near 84. Saturday night, showers and thunderstorms are likely, then mostly clear. Low around 61.
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1: weather. From the Mid-State Media Weather Center, here is your forecast for Mansfield. Tonight, a chance for showers and thunderstorms, low around 67. This morning, a chance for showers and thunderstorms, then patchy fog, high near 83. Friday night, showers and thunderstorms continue, low around 67. Saturday, showers and thunderstorms continue, high near 84. Saturday night, showers and thunderstorms are likely, then mostly clear, low around 61.

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1: weather. From the Mid-State Media Weather Center, here is your forecast for Mansfield. Tonight, a chance for showers and thunderstorms. Low around 67. This morning, a chance for showers and thunderstorms, then patchy fog. High near 83. Friday night, showers and thunderstorms continue. Low around 67. Saturday, showers and thunderstorms continue. High near 84. Saturday night, showers and thunderstorms are likely, then mostly clear. Low around 61. Here is the current pollen report for North Central Ohio. Today is in the medium-high category with a reading of 7.3. Tomorrow is expected to ease back to 5.2. By Saturday, pollen levels move into the medium category with a reading of 5.7. The top pollen sources are grasses, dock, and nettle. 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
1: weather. From the Mid-State Media Weather Center, here is your forecast for Mansfield. Tonight, a chance for showers and thunderstorms. Low around 67. This morning, a chance for showers and thunderstorms, then patchy fog. High near 83. Friday night, showers and thunderstorms continue. Low around 67. Saturday, showers and thunderstorms continue. High near 84. Saturday night, showers and thunderstorms are likely, then mostly clear. Low around 61.

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2: From the Mid-State Media Weather Center, here is your forecast for Mansfield. Tonight, a chance for showers and thunderstorms. Low around 67. This morning, a chance for showers and thunderstorms, then patchy fog. High near 83. Friday night, showers and thunderstorms continue. Low around 67. Saturday, showers and thunderstorms continue. High near 84. Saturday night, showers and thunderstorms are likely, then mostly clear. Low around 61. Here is the current pollen report for North Central Ohio. Today is in the medium-high category with a reading of 7.3. Tomorrow is expected to ease back to 5.2. By Saturday, pollen levels move into the medium category with a reading of 5.7. The top pollen sources are grasses, dock, and nettle. 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
1: Weather. From the Mid-State Media Weather Center, here is your forecast for Mansfield. Overnight, a chance for showers and thunderstorms. Low around 67. This morning, a chance for showers and thunderstorms. Then a slight chance for showers and thunderstorms. High near 84. Friday night, showers and thunderstorms continue. Low around 67. Saturday, partly sunny. Then a chance for showers and thunderstorms. High near 84. Saturday night, a chance for showers and thunderstorms. Then partly cloudy. Low around 62.

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1: weather. From the Mid-State Media Weather Center, here is your forecast for Mansfield. Overnight, a chance for showers and thunderstorms. Low around 67. This morning, a chance for showers and thunderstorms. Then a slight chance for showers and thunderstorms. High near 84. Friday night, showers and thunderstorms continue. Low around 67. Saturday, partly sunny. Then a chance for showers and thunderstorms. High near 84. Saturday night, a chance for showers and thunderstorms. Then partly cloudy. Low around 62. Here is the current pollen report for North Central Ohio. Today is in the medium-high category with a reading of 7.3. Tomorrow is expected to ease back to 5.2. By Saturday, pollen levels move into the medium category with a reading of 5.7. The top pollen sources are grasses, dock, and nettle. 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
1: weather. From the Mid-State Media Weather Center, here is your forecast for Mansfield. Overnight, a chance for showers and thunderstorms. Low around 67. This morning, a chance for showers and thunderstorms. Then a slight chance for showers and thunderstorms. High near 84. Friday night, showers and thunderstorms continue. Low around 67. Saturday, partly sunny. Then a chance for showers and thunderstorms. High near 84. Saturday night, a chance for showers and thunderstorms. Then partly cloudy. Low around 62.

I woke last night to the sound of thunder. How far off, I sat and wondered. Started humming a song from 1962. Ain't it funny how the night moves, when you just don't seem to have as much to lose. 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
2: From the Mid-State Media Weather Center, here is your forecast for Mansfield. Overnight, showers and thunderstorms are likely. Low around 67. This morning, a chance for showers and thunderstorms. Then a slight chance for showers and thunderstorms. High near 84. Friday night, showers and thunderstorms continue. Low around 67. Saturday, partly sunny, then a chance for showers and thunderstorms. High near 84. Saturday night, a chance for showers

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1: weather. From the Mid-State Media Weather Center, here is your forecast for Mansfield. This morning, a chance for showers and thunderstorms. Then a slight chance for showers and thunderstorms. High near 84. Friday night, showers and thunderstorms continue. Low around 67. Saturday, partly sunny, then a chance for showers and thunderstorms. High near 84. Saturday night, a chance for showers and thunderstorms, then partly cloudy. Low around 62. Sunday, sunny. High near 84. Sunday night, a slight chance for showers and thunderstorms. Low around 67.

Whether you're just waking up in the morning wanting some great music along with news, weather, and information, or keeping some great background music on during the workday, driving home from work, or easing into the night, we're the station that's always here for you.

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1: weather. From the Mid-State Media Weather Center, here is your forecast for Mansfield. This morning, a chance for showers and thunderstorms. Then a slight chance for showers and thunderstorms. High near 84. Friday night, showers and thunderstorms continue. Low around 67. Saturday, partly sunny, then a chance for showers and thunderstorms. High near 84. Saturday night, a chance for showers and thunderstorms. Then partly cloudy. Low around 62. Sunday, sunny. High near 84. Sunday night, a slight chance for showers and thunderstorms. Low around 67. Here is the current pollen report for North Central Ohio. Today is in the medium-high category with a reading of 7.3. Tomorrow is expected to ease back to 5.2. By Saturday, pollen levels move into the medium category with a reading of 5.7. The top pollen sources are grasses, dock, and nettle. 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
3: Ontario City Council voted Wednesday night to approve the city to enter into a feasibility study for a new wastewater plant. The city has used Mansfield's wastewater treatment plant historically. The legislation will allow the Service Safety Director, Michael Morton, to apply for, accept, and enter into a Water Pollution Control Loan Fund agreement for planning, design, and or construction of wastewater facilities and designating a dedicated repayment source for the loan. Mayor Josh Bradley talks more about the study.
4: This comes down to due diligence. We're just seeing if it's feasible for the City of Ontario to have its own wastewater treatment plant.
3: And Ashland's Freer Field is still being prepared for this Saturday's Veterans Appreciation Day, which is set to honor veterans throughout history for their sacrifices and services. Vietnam veteran Mickey Sikora spoke about how the tribute to America's heroes made him feel.
5: People are finally recognizing the service that veterans put in, and that veterans actually need to be respected for what they do. People don't realize what you give up signing a blank check up until including giving your life.
3: In the newsroom, I'm Logan Gray.
6: News. I'm Sue Guzman. President Trump again targeting birthright citizenship with executive orders. White House Deputy Chief of Staff for Policy Stephen Miller says so-called birth tourism is now going to be banned.
7: No one in the world is any more allowed to obtain a visa for this fraudulent purpose.
6: The Senate is set to vote today to confirm Acting Attorney General Todd Blanche as the official head of the Justice Department. Senate Majority Leader John Thune says the confirmation vote is the top priority before lawmakers break for summer recess.
8: He is in the queue, and so we intend to vote on him before we leave, and I am hopeful and optimistic that we will get him confirmed.
6: Democrats have criticized Blanche for his loyalty to President Trump, and at least six people are dead, including a teenage student gunman in a school shooting near Bangkok, Thailand. 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
21: Good Friday morning and welcome to the WMFD Sports Report. Guardians fell to the New York Mets last night, 13-6 in downtown Cleveland. Guards are on a three-game slide and were swept by the New York Mets. Guardians are in Chicago starting tonight to open a three-game weekend series with the White Sox. Cleveland and the Minnesota Twins are now tied in second place, three games behind the AL leader, the White Sox. Live high school games streaming on WMFDSports.com and the WMFD Sports app on Roku, Apple TV, and Amazon Fire. 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
22: Partly sunny with showers likely through the day today, a high near 83. Thunderstorms likely overnight, a low near 66. Saturday, partly sunny, a chance of showers and thunderstorms, a high near 83. Sunday, sun and 83. Monday, 84 with showers. Tuesday, mostly cloudy with showers likely, a high near 82.

0: Playing some great radio this morning, Def Leppard, Armageddon. We also played Bobby Brown. It's a Friday morning, and you're listening to Your Morning Fix, the morning show. Good morning, my friends. I'm Shelley Kemper. You're going to feel like staying in bed a little bit longer today. Trust me. This is VBX week this weekend. I should say this week at my church, Avenue Church. And so it was a late night for me. I didn't get home until about 9 o'clock last night. And then, of course, when the alarms start going off at 3, I didn't get to sleep until almost midnight. So I'm going on about 3 hours of sleep today. But somehow, I'm able to do it. All right? VBX at our church continues again tonight. So those of you that belong to churches, you understand that it happens in the summer. And it's an intense week. But it truly is so much fun. And, you know, that's when many churches try to welcome in people to make them feel comfortable in their new church home. Hey, listen, we've got some showers on and off through the day today. Had them overnight. That heat lightning this morning on my way into work was intense. Added a little extra light outside of my headlights this morning. So watch for that heat lightning, too. Big show today. Of course, Tommy's got his music scene report. Going to let us know where all the great concerts are. Maybe solo artists are performing this weekend. If he's got a patio and he's got a band on it, he's going to mention it in his Rock Local Entertainment Report coming up in the 6 o'clock, 7 and 8 o'clock hours. A few details, too, in the later 6 o'clock hour of the Veterans Appreciation Days that are happening right now at Freer Field in Ashland. We'll let you know what it's all about. We'll get to that weather forecast, too. All of that and more coming up straight ahead.
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0: Partly sunny with showers likely through the day today, a high near 83. Thunderstorms likely overnight, a low near 66. Saturday, partly sunny, a chance of showers and thunderstorms, a high near 83. Sunday, sun and 83. Monday, 84 with showers. Tuesday, mostly cloudy with showers likely, a high near 82.

0: Hi, everybody. You know, summer doesn't get much better when you can go out and enjoy some live music around the area, and I'm going to get you set up for tonight and tomorrow. This evening, Heartbroke will be playing the Phoenix Brewing Company. Ethan Tim will be at the Vault Wine Bar in Shelby, and Taylor Sloop playing the 1285 Winery. Other shows for this evening include Kim and Doug at Cash Pot Poorhouse in Ashland, Zach Attack at Old 30 Barbecue in Busch Ivers, and Big Green Tractor. They're going to be a part of the 2026 Veterans Appreciation Day, which is all day on Saturday, but they do kick things off at Freer Field tonight. Gatlin, by the way, is going to be at the First Friday in Crestline, and a few Saturday shows to tell you about, including Not Half Bad at the Phoenix Brewing Company, Crying Out Loud playing the Vault Wine Bar, Russell Dickerson and Carissa Ella at the Mansfield Speedway on Saturday night, and Sweet Umbra will be playing the American Legion Post 257 in Loudonville. Kim and Doug back at it. They'll be at Sunny Slope Winery. Tyler Boggs playing River Rock in Lexington Saturday evening, and the Blue Ghost Band will be at the Backroom Bar and Grill. I mentioned the 2026 Veterans Appreciation Day. That'll be all day on Saturday, and some of the entertainment they have planned for you is Ken Hammontree at 3 o'clock. There's a Journey Tribute Band. They'll be on the stage at 5, and they'll wrap things up on Saturday night with Phil Dirt and the Dozers. Their show starts at 7:30. 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
3: This has been 60 Seconds in Bucyrus.
6: The radical left attacks law enforcement in the streets, while leftist politicians like Zohran Mamdani, Tim Walz, and Jasmine Crockett slander them on stage.
7: They mask their faces to attack and murder.
8: Modern-day Gestapo.
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6: And Amy Acton's echoing her fellow leftists, spreading dangerous lies.
10: Does this not feel like the Ku Klux Klan to anyone?
6: Amy Acton and her friend's rhetoric inspires violence against officers with deadly results.
11: New details about the deadly shooting.
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13: Jan specifically intended to kill agents.
6: The attacks and violent acts targeting law enforcement are fueled by rhetoric like Amy Acton's, creating violence, endangering all of us. Ohio can't afford liberal Amy Acton. 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Because Vivek will stand with our officers to keep Ohio safe. 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
16: Ontario City Council voted Wednesday night to approve the city to enter into a feasibility study for a new wastewater plant. The city has used Mansfield's wastewater treatment plant historically. The legislation will allow the Service Safety Director, Michael Morton, to apply for, accept, and enter into a Water Pollution Control Loan Fund agreement for planning, design, and or construction of wastewater facilities and designating a dedicated repayment source for the loan. Mayor Josh Bradley talks more about the study.
17: This comes down to due diligence. We're just seeing if it's feasible for the City of Ontario to have its own wastewater treatment plant.
16: And Ashland's Freer Field is still being prepared for this Saturday's Veterans Appreciation Day, which is set to honor veterans throughout history for their sacrifices and services. Vietnam veteran Mickey Sikora spoke about how the tribute to America's heroes made him feel.
18: People are finally recognizing the service that veterans put in, and that veterans actually need to be respected for what they do. People don't realize what you give up signing a blank check up until including giving your life.
16: In the newsroom, I'm Logan Gray.
19: Good Friday morning and welcome to the WMFD Sports Report. Guardians fell to the New York Mets last night, 13-6 in downtown Cleveland. Guards are on a three-game slide and were swept by the New York Mets. Guardians are in Chicago starting tonight to open a three-game weekend series with the White Sox. Cleveland and the Minnesota Twins are now tied in second place, three games behind the AL leader, the White Sox. Live high school games streaming on WMFDSports.com and the WMFD Sports app on Roku, Apple TV, and Amazon Fire. 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
8: Partly sunny with showers likely through the day today, a high near 83. Thunderstorms likely overnight, a low near 66. Saturday, partly sunny, a chance of showers and thunderstorms, a high near 83. Sunday, sun and 83. Monday, 84 with showers. Tuesday, mostly cloudy with showers likely, a high near 82.
20: Here is the current pollen report for North Central Ohio. Today is in the medium category with a reading of 5.2. Tomorrow is expected to ease back to 4.7. By Sunday, pollen levels move into the medium category with a reading of 6.7. The top pollen sources are ragweed, chino pods, and grasses. 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

0: 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Memorials that are on display include the Forgotten War Korean Memorial, the Vietnam Wall, and also memorials representing World War II. 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The Big Country Concert with Big Green Tractor. 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
0: Partly sunny with showers likely through the day today, a high near 83. Thunderstorms likely overnight, a low near 66. Saturday, partly sunny, a chance of showers and thunderstorms, a high near 83. Sunday, sun and 83. Monday, 84 with showers. Tuesday, mostly cloudy with showers likely, a high near 82.

Music by Debbie Gibson, Out of the Blue on your Friday morning. Some dark skies out there this morning. And yep, we've got rain showers, more of them coming our way. Had some early morning heat.

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3: Ontario City Council voted Wednesday night to approve the city to enter into a feasibility study for a new wastewater plant. The city has used Mansfield's wastewater treatment plant historically. The legislation will allow the Service Safety Director, Michael Morton, to apply for, accept, and enter into a Water Pollution Control Loan Fund agreement for planning, design, and/or construction of wastewater facilities and designating a dedicated repayment source for the loan. Mayor Josh Bradley talks more about the study.
4: This comes down to due diligence. We're just seeing if it's feasible for the City of Ontario to have its own wastewater treatment plant.
3: And Ashland's Freer Field is still being prepared for this Saturday's Veterans Appreciation Day, which is set to honor veterans throughout history for their sacrifices and services. Vietnam veteran Mickey Sikora spoke about how the tribute to America's heroes made him feel.
5: People are finally recognizing the service that veterans put in, and that veterans actually need to be respected for what they do. People don't realize what you give up signing a blank check up until including giving your life.
3: In the newsroom, I'm Logan Gray.
6: News. I'm CJ Papa. Multi-million dollar judgment against the social media behemoth.
7: $567 million Meta is required to pay will go to an abatement fund. It will be used for the treatment of young people who are harmed by social media, as well as prevention, screenings, and evaluations.
6: Fox's Matt Rivera. The money is on top of a $375 million penalty in March during an earlier phase of this case. Longtime U.S. Senator Marsha Blackburn up for a new job.
8: We absolutely have to unite as a party and defeat the Democrats.
6: She captures the Republican Tennessee primary for governor. She faces Democrat Jerry Green in November. Republican Carson Andy Ogles loses his primary challenge to Charlie Hatcher. America's listening to Fox News.
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11: Good Friday morning and welcome to the WMFD Sports Report. Guardians fell to the New York Mets last night, 13-6 in downtown Cleveland. Guards are on a three-game slide and were swept by the New York Mets. Guardians are in Chicago starting tonight to open a three-game weekend series with the White Sox. Cleveland and the Minnesota Twins are now tied in second place, three games behind the AL leader, the White Sox. Live high school games streaming on WMFDSports.com and the WMFD Sports app on Roku, Apple TV, and Amazon Fire, and is brought to you by Spitzer Motors, Directions Credit Union, and the Ohio State University of Mansfield.
12: Partly sunny with showers likely through the day today, a high near 83. Thunderstorms likely overnight, a low near 66. Saturday, partly sunny, a chance of showers and thunderstorms, a high near 83. Sunday, sun and 83. Monday, 84 with showers. Tuesday, mostly cloudy with showers likely, a high near 82.

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0: playing great radio this morning, this 7 o'clock hour. Hello, my friends. How you doing? We just played music by the Steve Miller Band. We also had in that music mix Diana Ross, too. As we roll you into the 7 o'clock hour, we've got Fly by Sugar Ray on the way. And one of my favorites, Atomic Dog. It's a George Clinton song. We'll play that for you, too. Hey, Tommy is busy putting together his Rock Local Entertainment Report. He's going to share that with all of us here in just a few minutes. He's going to let you know where all the patio parties are and who is performing where. He knows so many of these artists on a personal level, but he also knows that many of us love outdoor entertainment. We love going to shows. We love taking advantage of life. So he's going to let you know where all the great places are that you can take your date this weekend or maybe get together with family and hear some great live music. We'll have that for you. Also, did you remember that this is tax-free weekend in Ohio? So if you haven't done your school shopping with your kiddos yet and for your kiddos, lots of exclusions this year. Things have really changed. It's kind of a bummer, but I'll let you know going on later in the 7 o'clock hour what those exclusions are. The rules have all changed. State lawmakers got their hands on it. And sadly, it's not as advantageous for parents as it was last year. One of the big things that changed was they went from a two-week window of no taxation to 3 days. So I'll tell you more about it coming up in the 7 o'clock hour. There are still ways that you can save money, but lesser chances this year. We'll share the new rules coming up on this morning show, your morning fix, Mix 106.1.
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7: Partly sunny with showers likely through the day today, a high near 83. Thunderstorms likely overnight, a low near 66. Saturday, partly sunny, a chance of showers and thunderstorms, a high near 83. Sunday, sun and 83. Monday, 84 with showers. Tuesday, mostly cloudy with showers likely, a high near 82.

0: playing a great mix of music. It's Your Morning Fix, the morning show. That was George Clinton and Atomic Dog. We also played some Sugar Ray. We've got War on the Way, Lowrider. We'll throw in some Nelly Furtado too. Tommy Barnes, my partner in crime, back in the studio.
1: Hi, everybody. You know, summer doesn't get much better when you can go out and enjoy some live music around the area, and I'm going to get you set up for tonight and tomorrow. This evening, Heartbroke will be playing the Phoenix Brewing Company. Ethan Tim will be at the Vault Wine Bar in Shelby, and Taylor Sloop playing the 1285 Winery. Other shows for this evening include Kim and Doug at Cash by Poorhouse in Ashland, Zach Attack at Old 30 Barbecue in Bucyrus, Cyrus, and Big Green Tractor. They're going to be a part of the 2026 Veterans Appreciation Day, which is all day on Saturday, but they do kick things off at Freerfield tonight. Gatlin, by the way, is going to be at the First Friday in Crestline, and a few Saturday shows to tell you about, including Not Half Bad at the Phoenix Brewing Company, Crying Out Loud playing the Vault Wine Bar, Russell Dickerson and Carissa Ella at the Mansfield Speedway on Saturday night, and Sweet Umbra will be playing the American Legion Post 257 in Loudonville. Kim and Doug back at it. They'll be at Sunny Slope Winery. Tyler Boggs playing River Rock in Lexington Saturday evening, and the Blue Ghost Band will be at the Backroom Bar and Grill. I mentioned the 2026 Veterans Appreciation Day. That'll be all day on Saturday, and some of the entertainment they have planned for you is Ken Hammontree at 3 o'clock. There's a Journey Tribute Band. They'll be on the stage at 5, and they'll wrap things up on Saturday night with Phil Dirt and the Dozers. Their show starts at 7:30. 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
9: 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Ontario City Council voted Wednesday night to approve the city to enter into a feasibility study for a new wastewater plant. The city has used Mansfield's wastewater treatment plant historically. The legislation will allow the Service Safety Director, Michael Morton, to apply for, accept, and enter into a Water Pollution Control Loan Fund agreement for planning, design, and or construction of wastewater facilities and designating a dedicated repayment source for the loan. Mayor Josh Bradley talks more about the study.
10: This comes down to due diligence. We're just seeing if it's feasible for the City of Ontario to have its own wastewater treatment plant.
9: And Ashland's Freer Field is still being prepared for this Saturday's Veterans Appreciation Day, which is set to honor veterans throughout history for their sacrifices and services. Vietnam veteran Mickey Sikora spoke about how the tribute to America's heroes made him feel.
11: People are finally recognizing the service that veterans put in, and that veterans actually need to be respected for what they do. People don't realize what you give up signing a blank check up until including giving your life.
9: In the newsroom, I'm Logan Gray.
12: Good Friday morning and welcome to the WMFD Sports Report. Guardians fell to the New York Mets last night, 13-6 in downtown Cleveland. Guards are on a three-game slide and were swept by the New York Mets. Guardians are in Chicago starting tonight to open a three-game weekend series with the White Sox. Cleveland and the Minnesota Twins are now tied in second place, three games behind the AL leader, the White Sox. Live high school games streaming on WMFDSports.com and the WMFD Sports app on Roku, Apple TV, and Amazon Fire, and is brought to you by Spitzer Motors, Directions Credit Union, and the Ohio State University of Mansfield.
0: Partly sunny with showers likely through the day today, a high near 83. Thunderstorms likely overnight, a low near 66. Saturday, partly sunny, a chance of showers and thunderstorms, a high near 83. Sunday, sun and 83. Monday, 84 with showers. Tuesday, mostly cloudy with showers likely, a high near 82.
13: Here is the current pollen report for North Central Ohio. Today is in the medium category with a reading of 5.2. Tomorrow is expected to ease back to 4.7. By Sunday, pollen levels move into the medium category with a reading of 6.7. The top pollen sources are ragweed, chino pods, and grasses. 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

0: Your morning fix on Mix 106.1. 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Lawmakers scaled back the event from 14 days to just this weekend only, today through Sunday. Only items of clothing, school supplies, and instructional materials will apply to the Ohio tax-free weekend. And that's general wearing apparel, $75 or less per item. When it comes to school supplies and instructional materials, each individual item has to be $20 or less. But there is no $500 limit that applies to those larger items this year. Online orders or purchases may qualify if the retailer accepts the order for immediate shipment during the three-day window this weekend. And other exclusions include computers, electronics, and business purchases. So take advantage of what you can, but just keep in mind, everything has changed immensely for tax-free weekend in the state of Ohio. 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
0: Partly sunny with showers likely through the day today, a high near 83. Thunderstorms likely overnight, a low near 66. Saturday, partly sunny, a chance of showers and thunderstorms, a high near 83. Sunday, sun and 83. Monday, 84 with showers. Tuesday, mostly cloudy with showers likely, a high near 82.

Casey and the Sunshine Band, That's the Way I Like It. We played some Van Halen 2 and Pretty Woman. The music continues this morning. We've got your news, sports, weather, and more coming up at the 8 o'clock hour as well. Don't go anywhere.

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3: Ontario City Council voted Wednesday night to approve the city to enter into a feasibility study for a new wastewater plant. The city has used Mansfield's wastewater treatment plant historically. The legislation will allow the Service Safety Director, Michael Morton, to apply for, accept, and enter into a Water Pollution Control Loan Fund agreement for planning, design, and or construction of wastewater facilities and designating a dedicated repayment source for the loan. Mayor Josh Bradley talks more about the study.
4: This comes down to due diligence. We're just seeing if it's feasible for the City of Ontario to have its own wastewater treatment plant.
3: And Ashland's Freer Field is still being prepared for this Saturday's Veterans Appreciation Day, which is set to honor veterans throughout history for their sacrifices and services. Vietnam veteran Mickey Sikora spoke about how the tribute to America's heroes made him feel.
5: People are finally recognizing the service that veterans put in, and that veterans actually need to be respected for what they do. People don't realize what you give up signing a blank check up until including giving your life.
3: In the newsroom, I'm Logan Gray.
6: News. I'm Gianna Gelosi. President Trump says an agreement with Iran could be reached soon as Tehran claims it's in the final stage of talks to reopen the Strait of Hormuz.
7: I think we're doing very well. I'm involved in the negotiation. I think we're doing fine. It could be soon.
6: The deal has not been finalized. The president says the U.S. Navy is continuing to enforce the blockade around Iran. Tennessee 3 lawmaker Justin Pearson winning the Democratic House primary in the state's newly redrawn 9th congressional district. Fox's Madeline Rivera.
8: In another crucial race, incumbent Republican Congressman Andy Ogles lost the GOP primary in the 5th congressional district to Charlie Hatcher. Ogles was backed by President Trump and Hatcher was endorsed by Governor Bill Lee, but Ogles faced a number of controversies.
6: In the race for governor, Senator Marsha Blackburn cruised to victory over her GOP opponents. 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
11: Good Friday morning and welcome to the WMFD Sports Report. Guardians fell to the New York Mets last night, 13-6 in downtown Cleveland. Guards are on a three-game slide and were swept by the New York Mets. Guardians are in Chicago starting tonight to open a three-game weekend series with the White Sox. Cleveland and the Minnesota Twins are now tied in second place, three games behind the AL leader, the White Sox. Live high school games streaming on WMFDSports.com and the WMFD Sports app on Roku, Apple TV, and Amazon Fire, and is brought to you by Spitzer Motors, Directions Credit Union, and the Ohio State University of Mansfield.
12: Partly sunny with showers likely through the day today, a high near 83. Thunderstorms likely overnight, a low near 66. Saturday, partly sunny, a chance of showers and thunderstorms, a high near 83. Sunday, sun and 83. Monday, 84 with showers. Tuesday, mostly cloudy with showers likely, a high near 82.

0: The best mix of music right here on Mixa 106.1. It's your morning fix. All right, 8 o'clock hour, ready for it. Let's get this day over with, right? Hey, we've got good stuff coming up this hour, including later in the hour, how old you are based on the list that I present to Tommy and Ed this morning. I'll see what they say. It's very relatable topics, really things from your past. And I think it'll be something where you go, oh, yeah, we did that back in the day. Kids today, they have no concept of some of what's on this list. So we'll talk about it later in the show. Also, Tommy with his music scene report, going to have that for us coming up in this first half hour and let us know where all the great shows and concerts are in North Central Ohio. Don't go anywhere. Get your pot of coffee going this morning. No matter what your plans are for the day, keep it here on your Morning Fix, the morning show. Listen in. Good stuff happening.
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9: Mansfield weather.
0: Partly sunny with showers likely through the day today, a high near 83. Thunderstorms likely overnight, a low near 66. Saturday, partly sunny, a chance of showers and thunderstorms, a high near 83. Sunday, sun and 83. Monday, 84 with showers. Tuesday, mostly cloudy with showers likely, a high near 82.

0: Hi, everybody. You know, summer doesn't get much better when you can go out and enjoy some live music around the area, and I'm going to get you set up for tonight and tomorrow. This evening, Heartbroke will be playing the Phoenix Brewing Company. Ethan Tim will be at the Vault Wine Bar in Shelby, and Taylor Sloop playing the 1285 Winery. Other shows for this evening include Kim and Doug at Cash Pot Poorhouse in Ashland, Zach Attack at Old 30 Barbecue in Bue Sivers, and Big Green Tractor. They're going to be a part of the 2026 Veterans Appreciation Day, which is all day on Saturday, but they do kick things off at Freer Field tonight. Gatlin, by the way, is going to be at the First Friday in Crestline, and a few Saturday shows to tell you about, including Not Half Bad at the Phoenix Brewing Company, Crying Out Loud playing the Vault Wine Bar, Russell Dickerson and Carissa Ella at the Mansfield Speedway on Saturday night, and Sweet Umbra will be playing the American Legion Post 257 in Loudonville. Kim and Doug back at it. They'll be at Sunny Slope Winery. Tyler Boggs playing River Rock in Lexington Saturday evening, and the Blue Ghost Band will be at the Backroom Bar and Grill. I mentioned the 2026 Veterans Appreciation Day. That'll be all day on Saturday, and some of the entertainment they have planned for you is Ken Hammontree at 3 o'clock. There's a Journey Tribute Band. They'll be on the stage at 5, and they'll wrap things up on Saturday night with Phil Dirt and the Dozers. Their show starts at 7:30. 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
8: Ontario City Council voted Wednesday night to approve the city to enter into a feasibility study for a new wastewater plant. The city has used Mansfield's wastewater treatment plant historically. The legislation will allow the Service Safety Director, Michael Morton, to apply for, accept, and enter into a Water Pollution Control Loan Fund agreement for planning, design, and or construction of wastewater facilities and designating a dedicated repayment source for the loan. Mayor Josh Bradley talks more about the study.
9: This comes down to due diligence. We're just seeing if it's feasible for the City of Ontario to have its own wastewater treatment plant.
8: And Ashland's Freer Field is still being prepared for this Saturday's Veterans Appreciation Day, which is set to honor veterans throughout history for their sacrifices and services. Vietnam veteran Mickey Sikora spoke about how the tribute to America's heroes made him feel.
10: People are finally recognizing the service that veterans put in, and that veterans actually need to be respected for what they do. People don't realize what you give up signing a blank check up until including giving your life.
8: In the newsroom, I'm Logan Gray.
11: Good Friday morning and welcome to the WMFD Sports Report. Guardians fell to the New York Mets last night, 13-6 in downtown Cleveland. Guards are on a three-game slide and were swept by the New York Mets. Guardians are in Chicago starting tonight to open a three-game weekend series with the White Sox. Cleveland and the Minnesota Twins are now tied in second place, three games behind the AL leader, the White Sox. Live high school games streaming on WMFDSports.com and the WMFD Sports app on Roku, Apple TV, and Amazon Fire, and is brought to you by Spitzer Motors, Directions Credit Union, and the Ohio State University of Mansfield.
2: Partly sunny with showers likely through the day today, a high near 83. Thunderstorms likely overnight, a low near 66. Saturday, partly sunny, a chance of showers and thunderstorms, a high near 83. Sunday, sun and 83. Monday, 84 with showers. Tuesday, mostly cloudy with showers likely, a high near 82.
12: Here is the current pollen report for North Central Ohio. Today is in the medium category with a reading of 5.2. Tomorrow is expected to ease back to 4.7. By Sunday, pollen levels move into the medium category with a reading of 6.7. The top pollen sources are ragweed, chino pods, and grasses. 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
1: Tell us how old you are, guys, Ed and Tommy, without saying how old you really are. How about, I'm going to throw some at you, and you guys think about this. I knew how to make a textbook cover out of brown paper bags. Show of hands.
2: Yeah, we all did
1: we
2: that.
1: We had to do that. Yeah. I remember that like fourth, fifth, and sixth grade.
3: Absolutely.
1: That's
2: when all the grocery bags were paper.
1: That's right. Yeah. We didn't have plastic bags. I remember rewinding VHS tapes before sending them back to Blockbuster.
2: Well, I tell you, if I remembered.
4: Ed and I will tell you that you had to stick a pencil in a cassette tape and you would twirl it around to get
1: exactly
4: it to rewind.
1: How you, that's exactly how you rewound it.
2: Oh, yeah. Once your tape got run out,
1: How about Nintendo? You had to play it and had to change it to channel 3 first.
2: Or 4.
1: Or 4.
4: Yep. I'm going to go before. Back to Pong.
1: Seriously, that was my favorite.
4: Right.
1: Loved Pong.
4: It
1: loved
4: increased
1: Pac-Man.
4: The speed of it.
1: That's right. I remember when I was the TV remote. What about you guys?
2: Well, yeah.
4: I don't recall that.
1: You didn't have to get up and change the channel?
4: A buddy of mine, though, Chuck Glassy, his dad was so lazy, he would sit there and make us go turn the TV.
1: Exactly.
4: And he's like 5 feet away from it.
1: I know. Well, we were the channel changer.
2: We were high class in my house.
1: What'd you do?
2: Well, my grandfather, we had a TV business. So we were the first one on the block to have a remote control.
1: That's right. I forgot that about you.
2: Yeah. So we had a lot of new toys, would be in the day. Yeah.
1: You were the popular house.
2: We had a really good stereo, too, let me tell you.
1: All right, I'm going to give you 3 words. You've got mail.
4: Most of mine is junk.
2: Yeah.
1: The movie, though. Think about the movie and the
2: Tom
1: whole...
2: Hanks, yeah.
1: Yeah, the
2: was
1: dial
2: it Tom
1: up.
2: Hanks, or was it...
1: Tom Hanks, Meg Ryan.
2: Okay, yeah, okay.
1: Yeah, great movie. Installing Windows. Insert disk 14 of 29. That brought back horrible memories for me.
4: I wasn't that smart.
1: You didn't ever do that?
4: No.
1: Oh, my goodness. I think I tried it once, and then I let the pros do it from there on out.
4: That would be my children.
1: Absolutely. How about when people could smoke cigarettes on commercial flights?
4: Oh, well, let me throw this at you. There was a smoking area at our high school.
2: Yeah. Yeah.
1: There was?
4: Could actually
1: outside
4: go.
1: Outside or inside?
4: It was outside. Okay. Usually a little courtyard area.
1: Yeah, there was
2: an
1: area.
2: I think ours was around the shop area.
1: It's hilarious. How to tell you're old without saying how old you really are. Good relatables this morning on your Morning Fix. Mix of 106.1.
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4: Partly sunny with showers likely through the day today, a high near 83. Thunderstorms likely overnight, a low near 66. Saturday, partly sunny, a chance of showers and thunderstorms, a high near 83. Sunday, sun and 83. Monday, 84 with showers. Tuesday, mostly cloudy with showers likely, a high near 82.
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0: funny moment. I remember when Ed Gutchell told me, I hate that song. It's the Rupert Holmes Escape the Pina Colada song. I love it. I never tire of it. But Ed, on the other hand, not a big fan. You're listening into Mix 106.1. Great to have you along this 9 o'clock hour. Good morning to you. Hey, my 9 o'clock hour brought to you this morning by the Backroom Bar and Grill, cooking up a really good breakfast. 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They have trivia nights. 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
5: News. I'm CJ Papa. A major roadblock for Todd Blanche, who wants to ditch the interim label and become President Trump's full-time U.S. Attorney General thanks to a decision from a senator from Alaska.
6: Lisa Murkowski says she will oppose Todd Blanche's nomination. Murkowski says, quote, the country needs an attorney general who will check the worst impulses of this administration.
5: Fox's Chandler Painter, A.G. Blanche, can only lose one more senator since Maine's Susan Collins. The senator will vote no against him. President Trump signs a pair of executive orders on birthright tourism and birthright citizenship.
7: We had a very unfortunate decision in the Supreme Court concerning birthright. It was close, but a very, very unfortunate decision. So we're making adjustments.
5: The ACLU says it'll fight it. 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
2: Partly sunny with showers likely through the day today, a high near 83. Thunderstorms likely overnight, a low near 66. Saturday, partly sunny, a chance of showers and thunderstorms, a high near 83. Sunday, sun and 83. Monday, 84 with showers. Tuesday, mostly cloudy with showers likely, a high near 82.

0: Loving some Eddie Money this morning on Mix of 106.1, Two Tickets to Paradise. We also played Taylor Swift, Love Story, and music by The Cutting Crew, too. From the Mary's Insurance Team Community Calendar, a very special lady, Judy Tritico, reached out to me in an email and said, "Shelly, we need your help. We want to push our final Sammy Cakes pancake breakfast for Sam Tritico. He was a cute little fella. Smile for everyone he met. He was a student at the Montessori program, but he was diagnosed with severe aplastic anemia. He passed away in 2010. They have done that many pancake breakfasts in his name since his passing. So this is the final flip this year. They've decided to call it quits. They're doing it one more time, the final Sammy Cakes breakfast. It's coming up tomorrow, actually, this Saturday from 8 until 12 noon. The public is welcome. They're taking final donations, which go to the cause to benefit the Sam Tritico Montessori Scholarship Fund, which is what they've done every year. So if you can make it out, it's at Walton Lake Pavilion, Park Drive, east of Crestline. And again, 8 to noon this coming Saturday, the final Sam Tritico Sammy Cakes breakfast. 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
11: Here is the current pollen report for North Central Ohio. Today is in the medium category with a reading of 5.2. Tomorrow is expected to ease back to 4.7. By Sunday, pollen levels move into the medium category with a reading of 6.7. 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

0: Dunk, and She Can Barely Breathing. We also played Exposé, too. Hey, the Backroom Bar and Grill, of course, part of my 9 o'clock hour. Don't forget, filet mignon on the menu tonight. 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And the Blue Ghost Band will be in-house Saturday night, 9 o'clock. Backroom Bar and Grill, 880 Laver Road. Just head east on 30. So easy to find. I'm going to scoot on out of here. Tommy Barnes coming up next, 10 o'clock. Back with you Monday morning on Your Morning Fix, the morning show. See you then.
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0: Partly sunny with showers likely through the day today, a high near 83. Thunderstorms likely overnight, a low near 66. Saturday, partly sunny, a chance of showers and thunderstorms, a high near 83. Sunday, sun and 83. Monday, 84 with showers. Tuesday, mostly cloudy with showers likely, a high near 82.
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Mixota 6.1, Mansfield Best Music Mix. There you go, some REM. Good morning, everybody. I'm Tommy on a wet Friday. Let's play a couple more tunes for you. I can tell you this, the song after the one I'm going to play right now, everybody on the planet that's listening to it is going to be singing out loud. You'll know what I'm talking about in about 3.5 minutes. Mixota 6.1.

0: Mix 106.1, the greatest music of all time. I thought there was an earthquake going on, but no. I walked outside the door and I could hear everybody singing that song. Nice way for me to walk into the studio and play some radio for you with some good old Neil Diamond and Sweet Caroline. All right, everybody, I'm Tommy Barnes. Good morning to you. Hopefully everything is going terrific so far. Let's get through this Friday and enjoy a beautiful weekend ahead. We'll tell you about the forecast here in just a few moments, and we've got plenty of music to play for you, including some George Harrison with Got My Mind Set on You coming up after this on Mix 106.1.
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7: News. I'm Therese Crowley. President Trump says he's getting personally involved in Iran talks to reopen the Strait of Hormuz.
8: I think we're doing very well. I'm involved in the negotiation. I think we're doing fine. It could be soon.
7: But the Senate confirmation of Todd Blanche for Attorney General is out of his hands. There's a second swing Republican. Lisa Murkowski says she's a no. Joining Maine's Susan Collins, Senator Mitch McConnell is out on medical. And one more no tanks the nomination. The president signed an executive order to end birth tourism. Policy advisor Stephen Miller tells Fox it's visa fraud.
9: No one in the world is any more allowed to obtain a visa for this fraudulent purpose.
7: And the July jobs report, 23,000 jobs lost, unemployment rate of 4.1%. Markets like it, betting the Fed will not raise interest rates. 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
11: Partly sunny with showers likely through the day today, a high near 83. Thunderstorms likely overnight, a low near 66. Saturday, partly sunny, a chance of showers and thunderstorms, a high near 83. Sunday, sun and 83. Monday, 84 with showers. Tuesday, mostly cloudy with showers likely, a high near 82.

0: Dance Club Best Music Mix, Mix 106.1. I tell you what, I could walk into the studio tired, but by the time I play a couple songs, boy, am I amped up and ready to roll. Why not? Great music like George Harrison, some Train, and of course that one from Bon Jovi with Runaway. All right, we're going to take a time out. Big thanks goes out to the Motor Ranch, located in Bucyrus and Galleon. Make sure you swing on by if you're looking for a vehicle. Those guys, Chad and Jake, will make it extremely easy for you to make a good pick. They've got great arrivals happening all the time there. Check out their website, motorranch.cool, by the way, as well. Let's take a break. More music on the way. ELO and Don't Bring Me Down and Boyz II Men, Motown Philly, on the way after this on Mix 106.1.
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3: Here is the current pollen report for North Central Ohio. Today is in the medium category with a reading of 5.2. Tomorrow is expected to ease back to 4.7. By Sunday, pollen levels move into the medium category with a reading of 6.7. 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

0: Mix 106.1. There you go. That old Motown Philly for you. Well, earlier this morning during your morning fix, a couple three times we gave you your Rock Local Entertainment Report. And if you happen to miss it and you want to go check out some live music somewhere tonight, tomorrow, or maybe even a show happening at Brookside Park on Sunday, we're going to be doing a video version of that. And you can check out our Facebook page in Mix 106.1 or WMFD a little bit later on this afternoon. We'll get that posted for you and hopefully you get out there and enjoy some music. We're going to take a real quick break. We do have some more rain showers expecting perhaps off and on a little bit later on today. We'll tell you about that and play some go-go's for you and vacation coming up on Mix 106.1, all courtesy of the Motor Ranch.
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7: Partly sunny with showers likely through the day today, a high near 83. Thunderstorms likely overnight, a low near 66. Saturday, partly sunny, a chance of showers and thunderstorms, a high near 83. Sunday, sun and 83. Monday, 84 with showers. Tuesday, mostly cloudy with showers likely, a high near 82.
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The greatest music of all time, Mix 106.1. Seen those guys a couple different times, Rat and Round and Round. You know, I was sitting around playing guitar last night for about an hour or so at the house, and this song I just started playing. Pretty easy to do if you don't know it. It's just three chords and the truth, so to speak. 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

0: 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Nice way to wrap up a lot of songs there in a row for you. We got a great hour of music ahead as we get a little bit deeper into the 11 a.m. Autograph and Turn Up the Radio, Gwen Stefani, some Supertramp, and a little bit later on we'll throw some Madonna and CC Peniston your way as well. This hour, by the way, brought to you by Skyline Chili. 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We'll take a break and get right back into the music coming up after this on Mix 106.1.
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8: 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The July jobs report measures the number of jobs created, but that was not the case. Lauren Simonetti of the Fox Business Network.
9: Negative 23,000. Unemployment rate drops in July to 4.1% from 4.2%.
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10: The weakness in this number were really just two things, government workers and a sort of rebound from all the employment we got from the World Cup because the World Cup was ending.
8: A bright spot in the report, manufacturing, created more than 5,000 jobs. Alaska Senator Lisa Murkowski saying earlier she is not backing acting U.S. Attorney General Todd Blanche if there's a vote to confirm him full-time, joining Maine Senator Susan Collins. If he loses one more senator, he will not be confirmed. 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
4: Partly sunny with showers likely through the day today, a high near 83. Thunderstorms likely overnight, a low near 66. Saturday, partly sunny, a chance of showers and thunderstorms, a high near 83. Sunday, sun and 83. Monday, 84 with showers. Tuesday, mostly cloudy with showers likely, a high near 82.

0: Mix 106.1, the greatest music of all time from one of my all-time favorite albums. That is the Breakfast in America album from the band Supertramp, taking you back into the middle part of the 1970s. Holy moly, was that 50 years ago? Wow. Sometimes you just got to shake your head sometimes, right? Time just flies on by. I'm Tommy Barnes, by the way. Good morning to you, my friends. We are going to take a break courtesy of Skyline Chili. We've got a lot of great tunes to play for you to help you get through your Friday. I mentioned earlier Madonna and CC Peniston. They're both coming up after this on Mix 106.1.
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0: Mix 106.1, Emmanuel Abyss, Music Mix, CC Peniston, and finally, today the morning, hopefully for me as well as you, is just cruising right on by, about ready to hit the noontime hour here in just a few moments. I want to remind you, we got another fun show planned for you for Rock Local First this coming Sunday night here on Mix 106.1. Metronome Music sponsors the show, and I get an opportunity to play music from locals around the area. Matter of fact, we're going to have some new stuff for you from Frank Medley and the Getaway Band and some other neat stuff as well. If you want to get in touch with me and send me a couple songs, please do. Tommy B at WVNO.com. And I can tell you what, that happens quite often. I got in the studio today. Yellow Number 5 has got a brand new song I'm going to be playing and debuting here shortly. And also, not today, but in the next week or so. And Martial Law has a couple brand new songs as well. So be like them. Shoot me a couple tunes. We'll throw them on the radio for you, hopefully, on Rock Local First on Mix 106.1.
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8: More than a

0: mostly through the day today, a high near 83. Thunderstorms likely overnight, a low near 66. Saturday, partly sunny, a chance of showers and thunderstorms, a high near 83. Sunday, sun and 83. Monday, 84 with showers. Tuesday, mostly cloudy with showers likely, a high near 82.
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Hansel Best Music Mix, Mix 106.1. There is a band that just is nonstop touring. They've got one original member. That is Roger Earl, the drummer. But I got to tell you, I saw them a couple of years ago up in Lorraine. Fantastic show. The other three guys that have been with the band a while do a really phenomenal job. So if you get a chance to check them out, do so. In the meantime, let's check this one out, Mix 106.1.

0: Nick 106.1. That song's got such a great vibe to it. The guitar solo at the end of it just feels so laid back and relaxing, doesn't it? Hey, I'm Tommy Barnes. Good noon hour to you, my friends. Lunch is on, and also Porky's Drive-In is sponsoring this hour of the show. They're open right now, 811 National Road in Mansfield. Should be open to about 8:45 tonight, by the way, too. And don't forget, besides dine-in, they've got curbside service as well. We're going to take a break, let you know what's up in the balance of our weekend forecast and beyond, and more music like Van Halen's Hot for Teacher, Single Ladies from Beyonce, and we'll listen to the music of the Doobie Brothers coming up on Mix 106.1.
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11: News. I'm Therese Crowley. High drama in D.C. A federal appeals court blocks President Trump's $400 million White House ballroom with construction well underway. The order paused for 14 days to allow a Trump appeal to the U.S. Supreme Court. While the Senate confirmation of Todd Blanche for Attorney General may have been saved by Senator Bill Cassidy announcing Blanche is the right man for the job, he's a yes. After a second swing, Republican Lisa Murkowski joined Maine's Susan Collins as no votes. The July jobs report, 23 3,000 jobs lost, reflecting the World Cup jobs ending. Markets like it, betting the Fed will not raise interest rates. The president's economic director, Kevin Hassett.
12: If you throw out the World Cup and the government workers, we actually had a number that was about plus 100,000, which is about what we expected, given that the unemployment rate went down and there's so many other factors.
11: Like America is listening to Fox News.
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14: From the Mid-State Media Weather Center, here is your forecast for Mansfield. This afternoon, a chance for showers and thunderstorms, then a slight chance for showers and thunderstorms, high near 84. Tonight, showers and thunderstorms continue, low around 67. Saturday, partly sunny, then a chance for showers and thunderstorms, high near 84. Saturday night, a chance for showers and thunderstorms, then partly cloudy, low around 62. Sunday, sunny, high near 84. Sunday night, a slight chance for showers and thunderstorms, low around 67.

Wow, man. Wait a second, man. What do you think the teacher's gonna look like this year?

0: Mix 106.1, sounded good there with the Doobie Brothers. Tommy B with you as we go through the noon hour together. Wanted to remind you about something I've talked to you about a couple times this week, and that is the 2026 Veterans Appreciation Day. That is going to be tomorrow at Freer Field in Ashland. Opening ceremonies are at 11 a.m. We are going to be celebrating our veterans, past, present, and future. They're going to have a replica of the World War II Memorial, also the Vietnam Wall and the Forgotten War with the Korean Memorial. There's going to be food vendors available and also live music throughout the day, including Ken Hammond Tree at 3 tomorrow afternoon. They've got a Journey tribute band at 5, and Phil Dirt and the Dozers will be there at 7:30. And they're planning on doing a drone show at 9:30. So it should be a lot of fun. Check it out tomorrow at Freer Field beginning right around 11 o'clock. All right, let's take a real quick break here. We got more music to play for you, including Tesla with Signs and Genesis Invisible Touch coming up on Mix 106.1.
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9: Here is the current pollen report for North Central Ohio. Today is in the medium category with a reading of 5.2. Tomorrow is expected to ease back to 4.7. By Sunday, pollen levels move into the medium category with a reading of 6.7. The top pollen sources are ragweed, chino pods, and grasses. 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

0: 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Man's old best music mix. Another good band you got to check out it live in concert. You get an opportunity. And Tesla. All right, my friends, we're going to take a real quick break. I'm Tommy Barnes. Got about another hour to spend with you. And this hour, thank you to Porky's Drive-In, 811 Ashton Road in Mansfield. We're going to get into several songs in a row for you as we hit the 1 o'clock hour. Part-Time Lover from Stevie Wonder is going to kick things off. And we'll conclude things in a little bit with Janet Jackson and Rhythm Nation. A lot of cool songs in between those two as well. On Mix 106.1 after this.
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8: From the Mid-State Media Weather Center, here is your forecast for Mansfield. This afternoon, a chance for showers and thunderstorms, then a slight chance for showers and thunderstorms, high near 84. Tonight, showers and thunderstorms continue, low around 67. Saturday, partly sunny, then a chance for showers and thunderstorms, high near 84. Saturday night, a chance for showers and thunderstorms, then partly cloudy, low around 62. Sunday, sunny, high near 84. Sunday night, a slight chance for showers and thunderstorms, low around 67.
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0: Good afternoon, everybody. From the Mary's Insurance Team Community Counter, thought I would remind you that there's going to be one final flip. The final Sammy Cakes is going to be taking place tomorrow, and it runs from 8 in the morning until 12 noon at Walton Lake Pavilion. That is just east of Crestline. The public is welcome, and donations will be accepted, and all donations benefit the Sam Tritico Montessori Scholarship Fund. 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We're going to take a real quick break. We've got more on the way here. Culture Club, including Eiffel 65, and we'll play those three in a row with Huey Lewis wrapping it up in a moment on Mix 106.1.
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5: News, I'm Gianna Gelosi. Will acting Attorney General Todd Blanche be able to drop acting from his title? That's looking more likely after Louisiana Senator Bill Cassidy voiced his support this morning.
6: As I always say, it's about the math. Once we learned here that Susan Collins a couple of days ago was a no and Lisa Murkowski was a no, it was down to one more Republican senator. Now, Mitch McConnell, the former Senate Majority Leader, he appears back in Washington right now, but he is not voting. It's up to Bill Cassidy.
5: It's Fox's Chad Pergram. Fewer Americans found work last month.
7: Employers cut 23,000 jobs last month, and the Labor Department says more Americans dropped out of the labor market. Still, National Economic Council Director Kevin Hassett attributes the job cuts to seasonal trends like the end of temporary World Cup workers in the hospitality industry and local school districts delaying the end of the school year.
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9: from the Mid-State Media Weather Center, here is your forecast for Mansfield. This afternoon, a chance for showers and thunderstorms, then a slight chance for showers and thunderstorms. High near 84. Tonight, showers and thunderstorms continue. Low around 67. Saturday, partly sunny, then a chance for showers and thunderstorms. High near 84. Saturday night, a chance for showers and thunderstorms, then partly cloudy, low around 62. Sunday, sunny, high near 84. Sunday night, a slight chance for showers and thunderstorms, low around 67.

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3: Here is the current pollen report for North Central Ohio. Today is in the medium category with a reading of 5.2. Tomorrow is expected to ease back to 4.7. By Sunday, pollen levels move into the medium category with a reading of 6.7. 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

0: Mix 106.1, that is Tonic, helping me finish up my time with you on this Friday afternoon. And if you could only see, we got a lot of great music to play for you as you continue doing what you're doing. I'm Tommy Barnes. I hope you have a fantastic balance of your afternoon. Recharge, enjoy the weekend ahead. I'll catch up with you Sunday night for Rock Local First, or perhaps Monday morning bright and early on your morning fix with Shelley Kemper right here on Mix 106.1.
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7: From the Mid-State Media Weather Center, here is your forecast for Mansfield. This afternoon, a chance for showers and thunderstorms. Then a slight chance for showers and thunderstorms. High near 84. Tonight, showers and thunderstorms continue. Low around 67. Saturday, partly sunny. Then a chance for showers and thunderstorms. High near 84. Saturday night, a chance for showers and thunderstorms. Then partly cloudy. Low around 62. Sunday, sunny. High near 84. Sunday night, a slight chance for showers and thunderstorms. Low around 67.
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7: News. I'm Therese Crowley. Saved before the August recess bell, the Senate confirmation of Todd Blanche for Attorney General by GOP Senator Bill Cassidy announcing Blanche is the right man for the job, though he understands no votes over Blanche having been Donald Trump's lawyer.
8: Mr. Blanche is not perfect, and he will tell you this, but the choice is not between perfection and Mr. Blanche. It is between Mr. Blanche and another acting Attorney General who may not run the department effectively under President Trump.
7: With a vote expected shortly. Now, federal appeals court blocks President Trump's $400 million White House ballroom. The order paused 2 weeks to allow a Trump appeal to the Supreme Court. July jobs report 23,000 jobs lost, reflecting World Cup jobs ending. Markets like it, though, betting the Fed will not raise interest rates. And the War Department releases the fifth installment of the UAP files at war.gov/UFO. 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
10: From the Mid-State Media Weather Center, here is your forecast for Mansfield. This afternoon, a chance for showers and thunderstorms. Then a slight chance for showers and thunderstorms. High near 84. Tonight, showers and thunderstorms continue. Low around 67. Saturday, partly sunny. Then a chance for showers and thunderstorms. High near 84. Saturday night, a chance for showers and thunderstorms, then partly cloudy, low around 62. Sunday, sunny, high near 84. Sunday night, a slight chance for showers and thunderstorms, low around 67.

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6: Here is the current pollen report for North Central Ohio. 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Tomorrow is expected to ease back to 4.7. By Sunday, pollen levels move into the medium category with a reading of 6.7. 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
4: From the Mid-State Media Weather Center, here is your forecast for Mansfield. This afternoon, a chance for showers and thunderstorms, then a slight chance for showers and thunderstorms, high near 84. Tonight, showers and thunderstorms continue, low around 67. Saturday, partly sunny, then a chance for showers and thunderstorms, high near 84. Saturday night, a chance for showers and thunderstorms, then partly cloudy, low around 62. Sunday, sunny, high near 84. Sunday night, a slight chance for showers and thunderstorms, low around 67.
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11: Fox News, I'm John Saucier. The Senate has passed the Lindsey Graham Russian sanctions bill. Pretty overwhelming, yes. The tally was 86 yea, 11 nay. Kentucky Senator Rand Paul, the lone Republican who voted against it. This will now be sent to the House and they'll have to sync up with the Senate when they return from recess August 31st before it goes to the president's desk. Senator Darlene Graham presided in the chair and read that final vote tally. The disappointing jobs report for July, 23,000 jobs lost for the month. Unemployment dropping to 4.1%. National Economic Council Director Kevin Hassett joining Fox to react.
12: The strength is what we've seen before, construction workers, manufacturing workers, and so on. The weakness in this number were really just two things, government workers and a sort of rebound from all the employment we got from the World Cup because the World Cup was ending.
11: Healthcare jobs did trend upwards. 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
14: From the Mid-State Media Weather Center, here is your forecast for Mansfield. This afternoon, a chance for showers and thunderstorms. High near 84. Tonight, showers and thunderstorms continue. Low around 67. Saturday, showers and thunderstorms continue. High near 84. Saturday night, a chance for showers and thunderstorms. Then partly cloudy. Low around 62. Sunday, sunny, high near 84. Sunday night, a slight chance for showers and thunderstorms. Low, around 66.

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7: Here is the current pollen report for North Central Ohio. Today is in the medium category with a reading of 5.2. Tomorrow is expected to ease back to 4.7. By Sunday, pollen levels move into the medium category with a reading of 6.7. 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
10: From the Mid-State Media Weather Center, here is your forecast for Mansfield. This afternoon, a chance for showers and thunderstorms. High near 84. Tonight, showers and thunderstorms continue. Low around 67. Saturday, showers and thunderstorms continue. High near 84. Saturday night, a chance for showers and thunderstorms. Then partly cloudy. Low around 62. Sunday, sunny, high near 84. Sunday night, a slight chance for showers and thunderstorms. Low, around 66.
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3: 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And the Village of Belleville is holding two programs to help educate senior citizens about modern technology. In sports, Brian Weaver has some high school boys and girls golf, and we later have the local weather forecast.
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4: Fox News, I'm Jack Callahan. The Senate has passed a tough Russia sanctions bill named for the late Senator Lindsey Graham, who'd pressed hard for it.
5: The package penalizes countries continuing to purchase Russian oil and gas. Supporters say the measure will choke off a major source of revenue for Russian President Vladimir Putin to fund the war against Ukraine.
4: The Senate has voted to confirm more than 70 Trump appointees. A vote on Acting Attorney General Todd Blanche could come later today. Iran says it's continuing talks with Iran over the Strait of Hormuz.
6: They say they are getting very close to a deal. President Trump is insisting he's personally involved in any deal. He expects an announcement that could come as early as today.
4: Fox's Steve Harrigan. Saudi Arabia says it's bracing for a possible attack from Iranian proxies in southern Iraq and northern Yemen. 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
8: Weather. From the Mid-State Media Weather Center, here is your forecast for Mansfield. This afternoon, a chance for showers and thunderstorms. High near 84. Tonight, showers and thunderstorms continue. Low around 67. Saturday, showers and thunderstorms continue. High near 84. Saturday night, a chance for showers and thunderstorms. Then partly cloudy. Low around 62. Sunday, sunny, high near 84. Sunday night, a slight chance for showers and thunderstorms. Low, around 66.

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11: Here is the current pollen report for North Central Ohio. 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By Sunday, pollen levels move into the medium category with a reading of 6.7. 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
1: The radical left attacks law enforcement in the streets, while leftist politicians like Zohran Mamdani, Tim Walz, and Jasmine Crockett slander them on stage.
2: They mask their faces to attack and murder.
3: Modern-day Gestapo.
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1: And Amy Acton's echoing her fellow leftists, spreading dangerous lies.
5: Does this not feel like the Ku Klux Klan to anyone?
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6: New details about the deadly shooting.
7: A sniper opened fire from a nearby rooftop.
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1: The attacks and violent acts targeting law enforcement are fueled by rhetoric like Amy Acton's, creating violence, endangering all of us. 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
2: From the Mid-State Media Weather Center, here is your forecast for Mansfield. This afternoon, a chance for showers and thunderstorms. High near 84. Tonight, showers and thunderstorms continue. Low around 67. Saturday, showers and thunderstorms continue. High near 84. Saturday night, a chance for showers and thunderstorms. Then partly cloudy. Low around 62. Sunday, sunny, high near 84. Sunday night, a slight chance for showers and thunderstorms. Low, around 66.
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8: Fox News, I'm John Saucier. The Senate passing the Graham-sanctioning Russia-Iran Act, named for late Senator Lindsey Graham, who championed this legislation. Senator Darlene Graham, the sister and Senate successor of Lindsey, announced the vote tally from the Senate floor.
9: On this vote, the yeas are 86, the nays are 11. The 60-vote threshold having been achieved, the bill is passed.
8: The Senate is working on getting a vote together on the confirmation of Acting Attorney General Todd Blanche to serve as the official head of the Justice Department. Louisiana Republican Senator John Kennedy tells Fox he thinks Blanche will be confirmed, but when?
10: You could probably give me 2 hours and some good scotch, and I still wouldn't be able to explain it to you because I'm just not sure.
8: This might get lumped into a votorama of other major legislative items like the SAVE Act and other things. 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
13: From the Mid-State Media Weather Center, here is your forecast for Mansfield. This afternoon, a chance for showers and thunderstorms. High near 84. Tonight, showers and thunderstorms continue. Low around 67. Saturday, showers and thunderstorms continue. High near 84. Saturday night, a chance for showers and thunderstorms. Then partly cloudy. Low around 62. Sunday, sunny, high near 84. Sunday night, a slight chance for showers and thunderstorms. Low, around 66.

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14: Here is the current pollen report for North Central Ohio. 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Tomorrow is expected to ease back to 4.7. By Sunday, pollen levels move into the medium category with a reading of 6.7. 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
12: From the Mid-State Media Weather Center, here is your forecast for Mansfield. This afternoon, a chance for showers and thunderstorms. High near 84. Tonight, showers and thunderstorms continue. Low around 67. Saturday, showers and thunderstorms continue. High near 84. Saturday night, a chance for showers and thunderstorms. Then partly cloudy. Low around 62. Sunday, sunny, high near 84. Sunday night, a slight chance for showers and thunderstorms. Low, around 66.
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10: From the Mid-State Media Weather Center, here is your forecast for Mansfield. This evening, a chance for showers and thunderstorms. High near 84. Tonight, showers and thunderstorms continue. Low around 67. Saturday, showers and thunderstorms continue. High near 84. Saturday night, a chance for showers and thunderstorms, then partly cloudy. Low around 62. Sunday, sunny. High near 84. Sunday night, a slight chance for showers and thunderstorms. Low around 66.

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7: Here is the current pollen report for North Central Ohio. Today is in the medium category with a reading of 5.2. Tomorrow is expected to ease back to 4.7. By Sunday, pollen levels move into the medium category with a reading of 6.7. 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
10: From the Mid-State Media Weather Center, here is your forecast for Mansfield. Tonight, a chance for showers and thunderstorms. Low around 67. Saturday, showers and thunderstorms continue. High near 84. Saturday night, a chance for showers and thunderstorms, then partly cloudy. Low around 62. Sunday, sunny. High near 84. Sunday night, a slight chance for showers and thunderstorms. Low around 66.
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1: weather. From the Mid-State Media Weather Center, here is your forecast for Mansfield. Tonight, a chance for showers and thunderstorms. Low around 67. Saturday, showers and thunderstorms continue. High near 84. Saturday night, a chance for showers and thunderstorms, then partly cloudy. Low around 62. Sunday, sunny. High near 84. Sunday night, a slight chance for showers and thunderstorms. Low around 66.

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Sure, I listen to Mix 106.1 for the great music, but the local personalities are like longtime friends of mine. They know Mansfield, they live here, they talk about local community events. 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And that's the reason I listen.

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3: Here is the current pollen report for North Central Ohio. Today is in the medium category with a reading of 5.2. Tomorrow is expected to ease back to 4.7. By Sunday, pollen levels move into the medium category with a reading of 6.7. The top pollen sources are ragweed, chino pods, and grasses. 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
1: weather. From the Mid-State Media Weather Center, here is your forecast for Mansfield. Tonight, a chance for showers and thunderstorms. Low around 67. Saturday, showers and thunderstorms continue. High near 84. Saturday night, a chance for showers and thunderstorms, then partly cloudy. Low around 62. Sunday, sunny. High near 84. Sunday night, a slight chance for showers and thunderstorms. Low around 66.
0: Another extra long set of Mansfield's favorite music starts now.